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1: En la península, Grupo Turquesa.
2: 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Everybody to the dance floor. 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

0: Grupo Turquesa. Frecuencias moduladas con mayor poder radial.
1: It is what it is, devil like Hoshi, she's a whole different animal. Got the beast on leash to the net, and tease, she's a whole different animal. Body on the hit, to take a charming arm, but the white trying to glitch. Crash, crash, crash, crash. Whole different animal.
2: She a whole different animal. Different animal. Whole different animal.

0: different animal.
1: Five in the hole, up the whip less. Living on a whole nother level, just. Why don't you girls different animal?

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1: We have already in the past produced records. These records were successful and produced considerable results. But the funds have been spent and very well spent. And for this reason, we are now producing a new, unique.

friend. Know what I'm saying? Outside is back to what it was, you know what I'm saying? Atlanta, tell you about my run, you know what I'm saying? Ask Pluto Banker 21, you know what I'm saying?

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my friend. Know what I'm saying? Outside is back to what it was, you know what I'm saying? Atlanta, tell you about my run, you know what I'm saying? Ask Pluto Bank of 21, you know what I'm saying?

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1: T-Pain, W.Y. Records. Señorita, hemos regresado. Doble Yandel.
2: 50. 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There's so many things that you don't know. Said I was your closest friend, and who's closer than? I wasn't close enough to try again. I told you I need you to breathe, and you still wanna leave. This shit I can't comprehend. You know, I confuse myself trying to figure you out.

0: Oh, by the way, it all started like this.
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2: Don't be a bark.